Hi, it's Trevor, and I'm back for the next 3 hours. The time is 10 minutes past 12, and coming up, we have the Backstreet Boys saying, "Quit playing games with my heart," and then Supertramp singing, "It's raining again."

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You teach us to be softer and all loving now.

just talk of the terror in the night and these wolves in the dark. But we come too, say we come too far, say we come too far, dear. Not be. Love is sound, love is here, love is dear.

Lincoln. Thank you.